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This is how I roll, animal print pants out control. It's Red Food with the

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1: 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Dance all thing, we keep the
2: 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Oh, yeah.
1: One for the culture, me got the remedy. Signal the crowd, make the whole place nice. Turn on the cell phone.
3: Hola, Ray. Tiene un poco de fiel.
1: Light it up, set the whole place on fire. 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
3: Mami, chef boss.

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1: 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Oh, yeah, it was like lightning. Everybody was frightening. And the music was soothing. And they all started grooving.
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